in 1873, at 2 a.m. in the morning, a French iron steamship in the middle of the Atlantic Ocean crashed into another vessel. On board were very prominent people, a Princeton graduate, a congressman, and even a famous artist. Also on board were the wife and four children of Horatio Spafford. Four of his children, all girls, 12, 7, 4, and 18 months old, sank beneath the depths of the water, his wife surviving miraculously by floating on an abandoned piece of wreckage. She was later saved. When Horatio Spafford received the news, he boarded a ship and crossed the same Atlantic Ocean to see his wife. He must have remembered how 2 years earlier he had lost his only boy and his business, and now the remainder of his children. The captain called Mr. Spafford and showed him where they assumed his children had gone down. It was on this trip that he wrote...

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He said he saw an angel with a chariot wheel. He wasn't so particular about the chariot wheel.

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The chariot went swamping on down the road. 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He

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This is the Aaron Breeze. 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This is the air I breathe.

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Come on, he's given us the Ruach breath, the creative breath of

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1: A new song of worship for those who love the presence of the Lord. It says, in His presence there's fullness of joy. In His right hand He has pleasures for you. 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